0: And do you need anything additional or just a supervisor?
1: Just a supervisor.
0: Okay, received.

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2: 2007. Center clear, 2007. And, medic, 15, I'll be in the room.

0: Okay.
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1: Hi.
0: Yeah, updated status. All crew, all hands are working, still checking for hotspots.
1: I'm alright. 2809.

0: Command from Division 3.
1: Command.
0: Are you still with us on Division 3? We just have you on the extension up here.
1: Okay, that sounds good. You can exit.
0: Alright.

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1: Copy. 301, exiting with 4.
2: Commander, the meter's full.
1: The meters are what?
2: BGE pulled the meter.
1: Copy.
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0: KP1, that's it, honestly.
1: 2014.
2: Who was that dispatch?
1: KP156.
2: Copy. FIB is on scene also.
1: Under it, 2014.
2: Command from the Vivian. Command. You get somebody bring a couple of lights in, Division 1. Cop. Truck 1 from Command, can you handle them lights to Division 1?
0: Yep.
2: Cop.

0: Mike 405, what's your name?
1: Mike 405, 2016.

0: Come in from 322.
1: Go for it.
0: Starting pressurization on Charlie's side.
1: Okay.
2: Yeah.

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1: Good.
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1: Sir.

0: Come here, little boy. Come here. We're going to head out and wait till FID's gone. 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
5: Dispatch from truck 8, I was on east, I'm sorry, or on main, I'm sorry, we clear?
3: Yeah, you can go on service authority on my 65.
5: Okay, clear.
0: Command from RIT. Command. You good if we shut our line down? Yes.
6: Air 26, 2017 for file 15 Well Avenue, 4 Frederick Road on West.
0: Command from Roos. Command.
7: All right, we're discontinuing off here, and we're all headed down now to Division 2.
0: Okay, copy. Is fire under control?
7: Yeah, we have the whole roof open up. No fire, no smoke visible.
0: All right, copy. Thank you.

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1: Command.
0: We're ready for redeployment if you need us anywhere.
1: I think we're good right now. We're going to try to cut some units out of here, so just stand by for right now.
0: Copy.

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1: Ambulance 26. 2027.
0: Ambo 18 clear 2 times.
1: Ambulance 18. 2027.
0: Two six clear, pass.
1: Ambulance 26.
0: What is the nature of this call?
1: It's a fall, and you have a 95-year-old female fell.
0: Has
1: a hip repellent injury, and still on the floor. 2027.

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1: Command.
0: Yeah, we're going to be holding with engine 1, engine 11, engine 10, truck 1, medic 11, air unit 11, canteen 156.
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0: Medicaid 11 Ash 9 Diabetic 34 Ash 9 Hill Court. I'm dealing with Rare.
1: Command.
0: Armored 34.
2: Are you okay if we start bringing the can line out the fourth floor, third floor?
1: Yeah, I'll let that be your guys' decision. If you think it's okay, then make it happen.
3: As you said, driver, just shut down the hydrant.
2: Just shut the hydrant down.
1: Yeah.
2: Yeah.

0: Heading out.
1: Heading 8, heading route. A 62-year-old female, conscious and breathing. Sugars dropping, left stomach.
0: Sorry, could you?
1: 23.
2: Engine
1: 852,
3: 2032.
1: 2032. GMS 7 clear. 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
1: I'm getting multiple, so heads open and variety to trouble breathing. Less than 10 minutes. 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
1: 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Eagle 1-4.
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0: Please try to try to gate.
1: Okay, go ahead.
0: Yes, ma'am. Can you clarify the address again?
1: I have it as 3434 Ashler Hill Court. It says Building 26. I'm not sure if that may be supposed to be Apartment 26. I'm not familiar.
0: Can you make a call back and have them clarify, please?
1: I can try. Stand by.
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0: Yes, sir. 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
2: 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Number 335, Mike 3, 39, short by toll, we're here, Meadow Park, 1525, North County Road, West 23.
3: 335, in route, pushing.
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1: Just left, he's clear.
2: Ambulance 17, 2100.

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1: Ambulance 335.
2: 103 from 335. We just arrived. We can continue in if you want us to.
0: I'm going to fly.
2: Dispatch 335, we've arrived.
1: Ambulance 335. 2101.

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2: Roger, 21-04.

0: dispatch from command.
1: Command.
0: Yeah, I'm passing command to engine one is now going to be in charge. And they said they are okay with switching to central.
1: Okay, all right. 2-1-4.
0: Battalion Chief 1 clear.
1: I have you clear. 2-1-5. 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Our service transmission can be done on a central call crew. 2-1-5.

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0: 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Leslie, that's 41 with assist, 12 534, Merritt Avenue, up the road.
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2: 335 is going to handle, we're clear. 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
1: Never mind, we're just leaving the fire ground. We'll be out of here.

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0: Paddock 36, what do you want us to do? Remaining 436, Shirley Manor Road, 5 Manor Road, on west side of town.
1: 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We're clear on a D for you, Lion Knight.
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0: I've lost 14-11-14 of 505 EMS 1, phone alert. As rehab, 515 Breaker Road, room 107, Central South Run.
4: Andrew 7 has arrived.
2: Andrew 7, 2121.
4: EMS 1, over.
2: EMS 1, 2121.
4: Andrew
2: 11, 2122. Handle 505 now. Handle
0: 505-2122.
2: We do have an actual call. I'm
4: ready for the phone number. 287453. This is the adjacent phone number. The other one's covered in poison ivy, but the address is exactly in front of it.
5: And 14,
2: Root. Hey, your 14, have you heard?
6: Canteen 156, Cody Erdestein.
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8: I'm trying to reach your unit 11.
9: You're going to want to go ahead.
8: Were you able to get up there?
9: It's going to take me a second, but I'll get there.
8: Do you want to swing around, or are you good?
9: I should be good. 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
8: Okay.
9: I just got on stage until police fly scene is safe.
4: Dispatch, what's up?
2: Hi.
4: Hey, I didn't ask you. I'm sure you did. Is BG en route? And we do have power to all the houses around here.
2: I haven't been able to contact them yet, but I'll put in a request for it. Are you going to be remaining on scene or clearing?
0: Paddock 19-7.
4: I'll remain on scene, just make sure it doesn't come down.
2: Okay, Paddock
0: 19-6, 18 Harley Circle, Pittsfield Road, apartment 425 on the west,
2: okay.
0: 24.
2: I'm giving them a call now.
4: 2124. Paddock 19, 2124.

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2: 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Okay, you're clear. 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
1: Okay, he has arrived at Asians 2125.

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1: 3-11, have you clear?
2: Police respond. We have a...
3: Here it could be a vacant residence with a smoke alarm going off. However, I'm not sure we can justify force of entry.
4: Okay. I'll never move, but I'll let them know that.
2: I'm sorry. What was that last one?
4: They have the call ready, but I'll advise them what you gave me.
2: Yeah, I might need their help tracking down an occupant if there is one.
4: Okay. 2127.

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3: Hello, Center, Storage 13. But this is Warren, please, 10 by the Fire York Road, Matthews Avenue. 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
1: Cancel.
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1: 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I'll read his updated comments for this call. Did the suspect leave the scene and we go up to where the victims are?
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3: 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It looks like it's going to be a 13 possible.
2: They're coming from between the 283s on the outer loop.

0: 13 from 3. We're going to go down the security boulevard and come back up. Just advise if you see anything in between.
1: All right, Captain.

0: 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Air 134.
1: 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Just cross Liberty Road exit.
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0: Dispatcher, did we gain non-destructive entry? 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We're clear.
1: Edge 2, 2137.
2: To come to the door.
3: Yeah, we just made a patient contact.
2: Okay, received. Okay.

0: Trump 13 is out.
1: Trump 13, 2138. Squad 343, that's a 3. Looks like 3 vehicles, right shoulder.
0: Yeah, we saw it on it.

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1: Second and clear.
2: Patty 3's arrived. Inner loop. Slow shoulder just prior to Liberty Road. All of us.
0: Patty 3, 21-39.

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1: 2 3 right.
2: Okay. 12 units, 40. 12 units, 27. Engine back 13 in sight, 2144, Chinchilla Road, westerly place on west, 2144.

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1: 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Medic 13, you're out. Medic 13, 2141.
0: 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We'll be staging right for place as well.
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2: 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Center 2146.
1: Okay. Engine 41, heavy on Roswell, 2146.
3: Center 55, clear.
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1: 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EMS 8's clear, University.
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2: 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I'll see you.

0: Once these things clear.
1: MR 16, I have you clear and 6 heavy or off rifle. Yes, we have you around. Calling Metaphor 27-3, call of IOT. Killed his mother, holding sister at gunpoint.

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0: And that Aguan patient's going to be in room 6, that the 60-year-old male, conscious and breathing, having chest pain when he lays down, unknown prior cardiac history.
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0: and careful, I'm at a 55, 37-year-old female. 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
0: Okay. 2218.

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1: I thought I did. I will adjust it.
0: I appreciate it. I know you did acknowledge your ship not showing on our MVG.
1: Alright, I just went ahead and updated you. You should be good now.
2: Alright, sir.
0: Thank you, ma'am.
1: You're welcome.

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2: Six, 22, 23.

0: 55, you can turn around right here at Locust Hill. Back right in the truck on. I'll hold traffic for you.
1: Truck one driver, Reeves.
0: Reeves?
1: Yes.
0: Yes.
2: Sorry, stand by.
1: EMS 1, have you,
2: Root? EMS 1, have you, Root?

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1: Okay, EMS 3, edge 6, I have clear. Medic 6, are you clear as well?

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1: Matic 19, 22, 28.

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One last, 2232.

Whiskey, Miss 3, Miss 35. That's in this order. 3629 Forest Hill Road, Forest Hill Avenue, Liberty Road, West 2234.

0: 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You can show me route, the actual service.
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0: 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Do you have any girls? I'm not sure. I'll be able to do too.
1: Yeah, we're trying to get you on the call now.
0: Yeah, I'll be thankful.
2: And the dude's right now.

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2: Fire Ambo Blossom, Dash 8. 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Intercept Walker, Boulevard, Taylor Avenue. Respond. 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
3: EMS 1, have you heard?

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1: Have you not?
2: I saw some out.
1: Have you not?
3: Back to BMS 1, I'm back 12 and 0, how low grade 116 is necessary?
1: Okay, thank you. Medic 12, you can go on service.
2: Okay, thank you.
4: Engine 11, come out.
1: Engine 11, have you out? And yes, metal box 11-8, we're to be at the bus stop in front of the Hip Hop Chicken and the Bank of America. Male in his 40s, couple jacket and jeans, laying down unconscious.
5: Medic 3.
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2: I need police for a possible emergency position.
5: Okay, they have a call. I'll let them know that they're needed for that, though.
1: Everybody, this could be a 50-year-old male. Conscious but breathing,

0: 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Mag 12, units 4, Pepperstone, Las Vegas, 12-5, result.
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0: Yes, all right.
1: Have you arrived?
2: This is 12. We have any idea who we're looking for or anything about where they're going to be at the ROFO?
1: Stand by. Unfortunately, all I see is what you see. No description or anything of that sort.
2: Okay, I'm direct. We're sitting in front of the entrance of the lights. Nobody's approaching us yet, so we'll just go start talking to everybody, I guess.
1: Okay.

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3: 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Had her leg injured. By the bus door, needs to be checked out.
2: Is there some medical person? Can you give the address for the car and DC's down?
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2: I'm Derrick, thank you.
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0: Israel.
1: Conscious and brief says unknown. Some other colon. They have a fall alert. Really, in front of the door. Oh, 0000. Wait for that. 15.

0: 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We'll take the 10 box from medicine team.
1: Medic 13, go, sir.
0: Charge clear, thank you.
1: 23-15,

0: Discharge Medicaid. 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Additional comments say that fire department canceled.
1: Yes, you can go on service.
0: Sorry, clear.
1: Engineer, you can go on service as well.
0: Clear.
1: 2317.

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0: I'm just rolling out.
1: That's 12. What is this? It's help get in the back.

0: for sexual freedom, clearing the page for refusal, and they're going to be handled by police.
1: Okay. 23-32.

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0: 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Not alert. Caller says he's not responding and has a high fever.
1: Yes, sir.
0: No problem. We missed 2-0-12.
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0: The caller advised he's coming upstairs to meet you.
1: Appreciate it. 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
1: 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This time they haven't advised any patient information.
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0: Engine and medic 1, patient's going to be in room 325. 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
0: Do you happen to have any kind of number for maintenance here?
1: Negative.

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1: Can I have an engine on emergency, please?
0: 314. It's a 6 in the route. 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Take it, G.
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0: 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What's that?
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1: 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Say he's dizzy and nauseous.

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Can I have an engine in EMS here for emergency, please? 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
2: 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Paddy 13, clear 202.
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2: Okay, engine 10, 9-12, have you broken ground?

0: Section 9 to 10, not sure of it all. Medic 10 is in quarters, if you can assign them to qualify the post for Medic 12.
1: I'll double check right now, see which unit would be closer.
0: Okay, and their MVP status is showing them still at the hospital for reasons unknown.
1: Okay. I'll go ahead and clear them and see if they can put on the call.

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2: 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It's the red sedan involved in MVC. Possible sedan as well. No further information, engineer.
4: 8-1.

0: see from that? Did you see it coming up?
1: Wasn't anything on our side. 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You had State Trooper on the fast shoulder, but you did have a red car on the slow shoulder.
0: I sound good. Thanks.

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1: Okay, 554.
2: Specific,
1: medic 55, yeah.
2: Okay, clear off our call.
1: Yeah, I just pulled that up as well. You can go in service.
2: We're clear, thanks.

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1: Medicine, Buckland 39, 6 subject, 7 Berkshire Road, Berk Avenue, dead end, Central, 604.

0: Anyone have your caller needs to list this is for their father.
1: Nice. So we'll be in realm of unbox. Just realized we were just about to download the BLS.
0: I'm there. 605.

Yes, sir, Charlie 35. Charlie 55, go ahead. You are entering on the call. It doesn't say she needs medics. It says just fire. Okay.

0: Engine 56 from dispatch.
1: Yeah.
0: Hey, just arrived. The alarm company advised they didn't proceed correct
2: for
0: code,
2: possible,
0: but the keyhole there advised everything was okay.
1: Yes, we just checked it out. Everything's okay. Engine 56 will now be clearing.
0: Correct, 611.

0: Zero.
1: Okay, Anjanid, do you just want to advise if the medics will be needed?
0: Is this the call at 55 or is this on?
1: Yeah, it came in as a medical alarm.
0: Yeah, we'll advise for now.
1: Alright, medic 55.
2: Medic 55.
1: Okay, you can go on service for the time being. The engineer will advise.
2: Alright, thanks.

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1: Six and five.

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1: Ranching Barber. Matter 55, that's 15 photo, press 826 off the boulevard, from 36 on East,
2: 6 for 9.

0: 37 at Short Truck 55 on 2913 Illinois Avenue, Washington Street, on West 630.
1: Alright, I have a 55 Abbey en route. Got a lift assist. To get back in the bed. Medic 55, you're responding for a fall. Peeing on your own mouth, fell.
2: Let me see.

0: 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The caller's arriving was accidental. You can go in service.
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2: Okay, and 219. At 219, medic 18, EMS 5. Okay, caller advised he has a knife wound on his eye. He's also been drinking. Advised it just happened and doesn't want to report the person that did it. She said the suspect's not at location, but his mother wants him to get it looked at. 911 said he's being very nonchalant about it over the phone and is intoxicated to numb the pain. Police do have the call. And I have, two officers in route. So just stage and I'll advise them on the scene is safe.
3: Lighting is correct.
2: 655.
0: Dispatch, we have both of them.
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Stations, all personnel, Solon Command Staff, on duty, Battalion 1, Ships Commander, Deputy Chief Juan Dillard, Battalion 2, Battalion Chief 21, Hale, Battalion 3, Battalion Chief 3, Captain Stallings, EMS 1, Captain Hoffman, EMS 7, Lieutenant Kelly, Safety 6, Lieutenant Rudisil, PIO, Lieutenant Jackson, all on duty, 702.

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1: 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I'll advise when the scene is safe. 704.

0: dispatch from 18. We're direct on the comments, and we'll be clear.
1: All right. Engine 19.
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4: Engine 2, over.
1: Okay, Engine 2, have you en route for a medical alarm, apartment 502. Medical alarm company had no patient information except it was a female and no contact with anyone.
4: Copy. We were just there about 30 minutes ago for a patient assist, so we're aware. Thank you.
1: Okay. You're welcome. 707.

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1: I just saw that they wanted to cancel. We're going to be clear. Thank you.
0: You're welcome. Have you clear 709?

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1: Engine 15, I have you around. Engine 15, are you responding for a list of this caller is requesting no lights or sirens or requesting you to go to the rear of the location to gain entry. Patient just needs a lift assist. Patient raise 160, nothing further.
0: All right, thank you.
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1: Medic 17-792. Anything else? Brother fell with a injury to the upper leg. No further.
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3: 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Thank you this much.
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Ambrosia 95 39-12 for a fall, 124 Glenmore Avenue, crushing to Wilmar Place on Central 730. Medical 16 box 16-12, chest pain, 9114 Philadelphia Road, crushing to Yellow Brick Road, we're on East 731.

0: Dale.
1: Medical and Christina, have you enrolled? 80-year-old male, conscious and breathing, complaining of chest discomfort, responding normally, breathing normally, nothing further.

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0: Decision 71, caller advised there's been a smoke detector going off for the last 2 hours. I'm sure where it's coming from. Hear it from this location saying that it's very loud. 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
1: Setting weather.
0: 734.

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2: 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Okay, apartment 205. 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
1: Medic 54, have you and Rob, you're responding for a 90-year-old female, conscious and breathing, patient feeling weak, having shortness of breath, responding normally, difficulty speaking between breaths, history of COPD, there is a hazard for this location, please have been started, your discretion on staging.

0: this is Metro 54. What's the hazard on this location?
1: Medicare, 3-14, 3-14, 3-14, 3-14, 3-14, 3-14, 3-14, 3-14, 3-14, 3-14, 3-14, 3-14, 3-14, 3-14, 3-14, 3-14, 3-14, 3-14, 3-14, 3-14, 3-14, 3-14, 3-14, 3-14, 3-14, 3-14, 3-14, 3-14, 3-14, 3-14, 3-14, 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3-14, 3-14, 3-14, 3-14, 3-14, 3-14, 3-14, 3-14, 3-14, 3-14, 3-

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0: Are you going to be speaking for police?
1: Negative.
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0: Engine 71, 1045. Medic 3, have you en route? Medic 3, 20-year-old female, conscious, having trouble breathing. Caller said her daughter is 7 months pregnant, having trouble breathing, and vomiting blood.
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0: Okay, 746.

0: That's 13 route.
1: Okay, Engine 13, have you en route. Engine 13, caller said power line exploded and the tree is on fire.
0: That's 13, correct.
1: Okay, 756.

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1: Amber 356.
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0: We're out of service training. 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

0: Medic 56, that's correct. You will be. If you could respond 31-4, chest pains, 210 Riverway Court, off of Frost Hill Drive, apartment 303. Medic 56.
1: I'm direct on that.
0: Okay, do you want engine 19 to continue?
1: I wish we would have handled my shot before they made it.
0: Engine 19. Engine.
2: Hey, Thomas.
0: Okay, I'm sorry. I'm not West Side Girl. I don't know. I got 56 coming from the station. Medic 405 from dispatch.
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0: MO-356 from dispatch. Just be advised, they're direct. They're sending someone there.
1: Thank you.
0: You're welcome. All right, engine 19, medic 56. You have a 54-year-old male, conscious, breathing, having chest pain and shoulder pain. No history of heart problems.

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1: Static Pie Box 36-4, diabetic patient 1903, Lansdowne Road, crushing sir, Sun Springs Road, respond on west, 8-9.

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1: Medic 5809. Medic 5, 40-year-old male, conscious, abnormal breathing. He's diabetic, his sugar is usually high, and he's unable to walk. I think that's supposed to say unusually high. You're welcome, mate. 10.
2: This is Sherman 56 is Raj. Can I get your phone number or MDT's number at the proper?
1: Yes, sir. It is apartment 303.
3: Carroll County Paramedic 29 and route 385 bucks.
1: Okay, Carroll Medic 29, have your route. Carroll Medic 29, 54-year-old female, conscious and breathing. Said she's having a heart attack, having bad chest pains. Has had a heart attack before.
3: We're direct. Thank you very much, Michelle.
1: You're welcome, 811.
2: Engine 19 for Medic 56, do we need to use air check?

0: This lesson is 13.
1: Engine 13.
2: Yeah, she's flying on full. We have no active arcing or fire.
0: I got a full number for you when you're ready.
1: Okay, I'm ready.
0: It's 809-729. Should be pole to pole. Do have power out in the area. The actual pole itself is going to be the next one down in front of the dispatch address. It is completely covered in vines. We couldn't see the actual number on that one, so I just gave you the next one closest.
1: Okay, sir. I'm direct. I'll get a hold of BG&E. Are you going to be remaining on scene?
0: Negative.
1: Okay. I have you clear.

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0: Unit responding, 15-9. Call advise a male is laying on the ground near the swing set. So 30, male in his 30s, status of them. 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Has an injured hip and having trouble walking over the drywall that fell from the ceiling. Nothing further.
1: Okay.
0: 817. 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

0: question you have, sir. You can cancel 106. If anything, I'll upgrade the EMS. Direct to medic 106. That's your EMS, sir. I'm clear. Medic 106 from dispatch. 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
1: Okay.
0: Medic 106, you can go on service.
1: You're clear, thank you.
0: Sorry, I'd be clear. EMS 3 would be clear for all 821.

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0: 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The patient was sleeping.
1: 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In the 356, 822.

0: 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Police, what do we need in your call?
1: Negative.
0: Direct, thank you. 822. 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
3: 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Engine 18, caller said her gas stove was making a popping noise. 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
3: Okay, truck 13, have you en route? Truck 13, medic 113, two vehicles involved. Have a red Toyota Corolla and a light blue sedan. One person reported to be injured.

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0: There is a ruptured dishwasher line in the apartment on the third floor, which seeps down to a bunch of the apartments below them. 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We're going to be clear.
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1: 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Truck 13, have you clear? 851.

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0: All right. We do have a power line down across the parking lot entry. I have a pole number for BG&E when you're ready.
1: Go ahead with him.
0: It's going to be BG&E pole number 283-915. We don't have anything currently parking or causing a hazard, but just notify me and let me know what the ETA is going to be.
1: Correct. And is it pull to pole, pull to house, and power on in the area?
0: It's definitely going to be pole to pole, and there is power on in the area.
1: Correct.
2: Merrick 172 clear.
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2: And your alarm is back.
0: I'm going to be available on Route 2 Avenue, dropping off EMS 3 on the vehicle.
1: Okay, I'm going to
2: police around, do you?
3: I do not. I can add them if you need them.
2: Yeah, if you want to start a car, that way they can block this off. If it's going to be an extended ETA for BG News.
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1: Is there a better address for where the wire's down instead of the intersection?
2: Yeah, you can put it at 1705 to 1709 Aberdeen.
1: Correct.

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2: Oh, Chick-fil-A. 26-year-old male, conscious, some abnormal breathing. Caller said the employee looks like he's going to pass out, doesn't feel well. Sure. 859.
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0: 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PG&E said 6-0 ETA.
1: Copy that. Yeah, if you just want to start a car over here and then they can hang out here until PG&E gets here.
0: Correct. You got one in route here.
1: Thanks, sir.
0: Right on.

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1: Tempo 111 is a route.
2: Tempo 111, 902. Tampa 111, it's going to be a 78-year-old male. Caller advised his husband pulled his toenail off yesterday and it won't stop bleeding.
1: Okay.
2: 902.

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0: 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Medic 117, box 39-12 for a stroke, 10,535 York Road, Warren Place, unit 104, Central, Medic 117.
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0: 11 dispatch. Police are on scene. They got the entrance blocked off. They're going to wait for BG&E. Marker clear.
1: Right. Heavy clear.

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Tampa 203, respond box 20-19 for a sick subject, 11031 Bird River Grove Road, Crush Avenue, the road at a dead end. 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
2: 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Apparently there's a strong language barrier, 911 said. 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
1: Clear.
2: 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Ambo 118, respond 18-4, 46 subject, 8403 Maryview Drive off of Marymount Drive and Jean Drive. Ambo 118.
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2: An Ambo 118, 54-year-old female, conscious, breathing. She's dizzy, has diarrhea, possibly dehydrated.
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1: 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It's going to be a 47-year-old female. Patient has bed sores, catheter sites possibly infected. No further.
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1: Colwood
0: Road, crushing the Howland Mount Road, respond on West
2: 3-23. It's going to be a 17-year-old female. Caller stated the student appears incoherent, was found on the bathroom floor. She is responding, but not using any words.
1: All right, thank you.
2: 924.
3: She has asthma, also COPD. She has used an inhaler.
4: Medic 5, respond 4-23 for a fainting. 826 Brayside Road, crossing Old Frederick Road and Cromarty Road. 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Looking on West. 924.
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3: Okay, Medic 5, have you around?
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0: Medic 5. Caller said her 20-year-old daughter having severe vomiting and stomach pains. She's been to the hospital recently, now complaining of chest pains and fainted. Heart beats fast. And she said she looks loopy, spacey, and in and out of it.
1: Right.
0: 925.

0: Medic 4 from dispatch. Okay, just FYI, caller declined staying on the line with 911, but he did request no sirens. That's your call. And there's also a dog inside the location, but
1: this
0: said he's friendly.
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0: Okay, 928.

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2: Ambulance 4, 930. Ambulance 4, ambulance 12, you're responding for a 74-year-old male, conscious and breathing, having chest pains, just finished dialysis. Patient's responding normally, breathing normally, nothing further.

0: Yes, paramedic 56.
1: Paramedic 56.
0: Clearly clear 218. Can you log me off? I need to reset my MET.
1: Okay. 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
0: I'm going to try and log back on here in a second.
1: Okay.

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2: Medic 5 from dispatch. Okay, the first is a 20-year-old female, conscious breathing, not alert, fast heartbeat and all that, chest pains. Now they're saying the patient went, is unconscious, and now back and says her vision is going out. I don't know if you want anything else or if you want to advise. She's saying she can't see.
3: I'm direct. We're looking at the comments. Hopefully not now. I would advise in a few.
2: Okay. Sounds good. 934.
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0: Okay, Medic 2, have you around?

0: 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She'll be in the nurse's office.
1: All right.
0: 9:40.
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4: 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Medic 17, I'll be around. 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
4: Go ahead.
5: Sir, probably not likely, but is there an ALS provider that would be close to this call?
6: Stand by.
0: Medic 18, 942.
6: Medic 10 from dispatch. Closest ALS is going to be Medic 11. Would you like them started?
5: Negative. We'll just transport over to T-Gen soon.
6: Sorry.
7: 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It's going to be a gray SUV and a black sedan involved. One driver's having chest pain. Further.

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0: Engine 11, are you in route? Units responding box 10-60 for the MVC. MSP is in route. Stated that there's a 9-vehicle MVC blocking 2 lanes of travel. Looks like it's going to be the fast lane and middle lane.
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0: Correct. 948.
2: This is from Medic 11. Can we also start a second medic?
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0: Medic 55 heavy round. You're responding with Unit 10 round for an MVC multi-vehicle accident. Medic 50.
1: Dispatch, do they happen to say what shoulder it's on?
0: It's going to be fast.
1: Dispatch, engine 10 looks like it's across all lanes. We're making the clover leaves now to catch it. It's right on top of Ferry Parkway. All of eyes in a minute.
0: I'm direct. Engineer, you direct on that update?
2: We're direct. We're coming up to you, Captain.
0: Thank you, Steve.
1: Take care of it.
3: 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There is a recording saying elevator malfunction, and 911 could hear a male voice inside. Then the line disconnected. So, unknown which elevator and which floor he's stuck on.
1: Engine 56, okay.
3: 951.
4: 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Medic 18, box 46-21, six subject, 9634, Axe Head Court, crushing through Live Oak Road. 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Fire 51.
3: Medic 18, alert. Medic 18, have you on route? Medic 18, 45-year-old male, conscious, some abnormal breathing. Caller said client is not feeling well and has high vitals. Blood pressure is 154 over 101.
4: Correct.
3: 952.
1: Okay, Richard.

0: dispatch medicine up there status. I got 5 vehicles and 2 tractor trailers involved. All 5 of them injured momentarily.
1: Correct. 953.
2: Could you also give David S. Brown maintenance a call and let them know about this incident so they can respond? Do you need their phone number?
3: Yes, I do. Please, if you have it.
2: Their phone number is 410-363-3434.
3: Okay, thank you. I'll give them a call.
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0: 66 from this match?
1: Go ahead.
0: Okay, I just spoke to Mike from the service department. He said it's up. You can actually clear the state elevator inspector. They're checking out the elevator, and that's probably the voice that they heard. But it's up to you. But he said clear.
1: And 56 clear. You can also clear truck 18.
0: Okay, truck 18.
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2: Engine 8 from engine 10. When it's safe to do so, go ahead and take the number 3 lane in the shoulder and shut the whole beltway down. They're going to stop moving cars off the road.
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3: Roger.

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1: Invo 335, have you on route? Okay, paramedic 56, you're going to Future Care, Cherrywood. Room 201, 71-year-old female. She's conscious, breathing, not alert. She has an abnormal EKG and a period of unresponsiveness. Does have a history of heart problems. Okay, Ambo 335, a 75-year-old female, conscious breathing, altered level of consciousness. Caller said mother is sleeping alive, and that's not normal. She's not really responding well.
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have a 2-5 responding for a 44-year-old female, conscious of breathing, speed 305, unable to feel left arm. They received 2 injections in their left foot for nerve damage. The injections an hour ago, thinks this is related. Nothing from it.

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0: Clinic 11. It's going to be a 78-year-old female. Caller states patient has an altered mental status and is unsteady on her feet.
1: Okay.
0: All right.

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1: Do you want to have an EMS supervisor, please?
0: Stand by, let me check.

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0: Absolutely, get them started.

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2: That's 8, sir.
3: Are you getting emergency?
4: EMS 8, that's correct. Yes, go emergency. They're at location with a 75-year-old female. Came in as sick subject, altered level consciousness, but it might be a stroke.

0: Okay.
1: 10:30.
2: Medic 505, it's going to be an 83-year-old female. A patient called from a landline. It was showing 13 Pine Hill Court. Previous calls were shown apartment B. Did also give this location. Stated that she was in at GBMC and a friend picked her up and brought her to the house. Doesn't actually know what location she's at. Does state that she has head pain and a lot of IVs in her arm.
0: Okay, so are we going to 2418 Velvet Valley? Is that where Rebid got it from 911, or are we going to the other location?
2: Stand by for a moment.

0: Medic 505, you're going to head to the 2014 Velvet Valley Way. I'm going to try to get an engine started to the other location to see if she's there.
1: Okay, thank you. We'll head to Velvet Valley then.
2: 10-15.

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1: EMO 335 from dispatch.
2: 335.
1: EMS 8's trying to raise you. Go ahead, EMS 8.
0: Are you packed up and moving or anyone around you, Bill? I'm just coming straight down when the valve, I forgot about 8-9-9.
2: We've got her on the stretcher right now. We're moving her from her house to the ambulance. I'll let you know when we get in there.
0: All right, I'll meet you.

0: 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Medical box
1: 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We got another call in and the report in advised that the caretaker
2: said that she does not need any help. Medication just started, so the patient's confused.
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0: Local box. 51-16 engine 7 for the arcing wire at 1565 High Park Road. Crushing sir, go on away. Respond on east at 22.
5: Yeah, please arrive at 2418 Belvin Valley. We'll leave from Alcador.
2: Correct, and it looks like PD is arriving at the other location now, too.
5: Okay, thank you. And you said it was a family member called?
2: Yeah, original call was from the patient. Second call was from a family member that advising a caretaker should be there and just said it was her medication.
5: Okay, we'll let you know. Thank you.
2: 1022.
0: Sub-Rocks 18-42, 1022, 1022, 1022, 1022, 1022, 1022, 1022, 1022, 1022, 1022, 1022, 1022, 1022, 1022, 1022, 1022, 1022, 1022, 1022, 1022, 1022, 1022, 1022, 1022, 1022, 1022, 1022, 1022, 1022, 1022, 1022, 1022, 1022, 1022, 1022, 1022, 1022, 1022, 1022, 1022, 1022, 1022, 1022, 1022, 1022, 1022, 1022, 1022, 1022, 1022, 1022, 1022, 1022, 1022, 1022, 1022, 1022, 1022, 1022, 1022, 1022, 1022, 1022, 1022, 1022, 1022, 1022, 1022, 1022, 1022, 1022, 1022, 1022, 1022, 1022, 1022, 1022, 1022, 1022, 1022, 1022, 1022, 1022, 1022, 1022, 1022, 1022, 1022, 1022, 1022, 1022, 1022, 1022, 1022, 1022,

0: paramedic through that.
1: Okay, table group.
2: Okay. Truck 18, have your route. Okay, medic 119 from dispatch. Okay, you can clear. I'm going to have medic 3 continue in. You're welcome. All right, medic 3. We got 2 calls on it. The one came for a medical alarm. And all the male subjects, he requested an ambulance. With truck 18, same thing for a 6
3: 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We are back in service.
2: Now we're told it's an 83-year-old male. Some abnormal breathing and feels dizzy. Do you want the truck to continue?
0: Negative. They can clear.
2: Okay. Truck 18.
1: Truck 18, clear.
2: Okay. I have you clear. 1025.
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0: Hey, about 325. It's going to be a 61-year-old female, kind of just breathing. Patient's confused and dazed. Looks like she may be under the influence of something. Patient's unable to hold items. Did also mention patient chronic shortness of breath, previously hospitalized for February.
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0: 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How far did 3 get?
1: Medic 3 from this
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3: 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Thanks, AG.
1: 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Medic 18, 9210, Owings Choice Corp for 6 subject, abnormal breathing.
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5: North on... North Ambo 58-2, it's going to be a 75-year-old female, conscious, breathing.
3: We're going back over.
2: Sorry,
5: honey. 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
2: Paramedic 19, standby.
3: Paramedic 3, back on left.
1: Blood pressure is 190 over 90.
2: Thanks,
3: 10:30. Alright, we're
1: good. Okay, 10:30.
3: 118 is clear.
1: Ambo 180,
6: 1030. Hey, 19 is on left. I'm out from the Idle Loop and 80 for South.
0: 10-6, picture out through 280.
2: Ambo 12, box 7-14 for 6 subject, 568 Wellbrook Road, Crushies or Summers Run Road, respond on East 1031.
1: Okay, Medic 19, I'm going to actually pick up Ambo 118. Ambo 118 from dispatch?
3: Found it.
1: Okay, Ambo 118, respond 4608 Waterfall Court off of Cascade Mills Drive, Apartment A, Adam. It's for an injured subject in a 31-24 box. Ambo
3: 118.
1: Huh. Alright, I'm sending it down now. 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
6: Send me clear.
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5: Hey, Vice, we were just flagged down by a bystander. I think we found the incident for the wires arcing. It's Back River Neck Road and Morty and Glory Lane.
4: That's
5: the address, and I have a BCE pull whenever you're ready.
2: That's your 14-735.
0: Sure, go ahead.
5: CG 55787. It'll be pole to pole, and there is no power down or no power outage in the area.
0: It's just hanging down.
5: They're still up, and they're currently not sparking, but the bystander said at one point they had some sparks coming out of them. Currently, there's no hazard. We'll be clear.
0: Okay, I'm director. I'll pass the information on to VG 1036.

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1: Engine 17, I'm in route. Inbound 395, engine 17, it's going to be a 58-year-old female, conscious breathing. Patient came in having heart palpitations and is dizzy. It's going to be unit 100.
5: And
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0: 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The S-4's coming over eventually, I guess.
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3: Do we have a location? Are they in the room or a unit somewhere? I see the transport.
1: The 911 caller gave Walden Court room 405.
2: Okay. 4-4, 4-4, 4-4, 4-4, 4-4, 4-4, 4-4, 4-4, 4-4, 4-4, 4-4, 4-4, 4-4, 4-4, 4-4, 4-4, 4-4, 4-4, 4-4, 4-4, 4-4, 4-4, 4-4, 4-4, 4-4, 4-4, 4-4, 4-4, 4-4, 4-4, 4-4, 4-4, 4-4, 4-4, 4-4, 4-4, 4-4, 4-4, 4-4, 4-4, 4-4, 4-4, 4-4, 4-4, 4-4, 4-4, 4-4, 4-4, 4-4, 4-4, 4-4, 4-4, 4-4, 4-4, 4-4, 4-4, 4-4, 4-4, 4-4, 4-4, 4-4, 4-4, 4-4, 4-4, 4-4, 4-4, 4-4, 4-4, 4-4, 4-4, 4-4, 4-4, 4-4, 4-4, 4-4, 4-4, 4-4,

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5: 1045.
6: Inbound 335 is around 218.
5: Inbound 335, 1045.

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0: I'm going to be inbound in my greater Shrewsbury.
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2: Medic 119, have you around? 65-year-old man, conscious and breathing. He's shivering and vomit all over himself. Hasn't had his medication in a while. He's withdrawing from methadone. When you arrive, come downstairs through the backyard.
1: Yes.
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Medical 7 Box 7-5, trouble breathing at 504 Almond Avenue, Crushing for Derby Avenue, 1 East 755.

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0: 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I need a spare chair, please.
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2: 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Engine 4's application, they're requesting you for your stair chair for a lift assist.
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1: 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There's lockbox information on the call. 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So the code is just in case you need it.
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1: 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EMS 3, 1109.
0: 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Medical 17, box 30-1, fainting at 2047 York Road, Nautilus Diner, respond on Central 1109.
1: Medical 58, to have you around. 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Mm-hmm. Okay, I'll get you one started.
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1: 171,
0: 1071, 1110. Box 56-10 to 56 at the request of units on scene, 6 objective, 218 Cedar Mayor Circle, crushing 71,
1: advised that they heard a boom and the power went off, believes the transformer blew. Sees no wires down there, smoke and flame. Nothing further.
0: 1111.
1: 1111.

0: 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Feels faint. 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Responding normally. Nothing further.
1: Okay.
0: 11-11.

0: And just six are up.
1: And just six 11-11.
0: And an 18 are up.
2: Engine 18. Medic 505. Unit 219. For a 70-year-old female. Conscious breathing. She has a blockage in her stomach, unable to eat or drink, feels weak, now also having chest pains. No history of heart problems.
0: Okay,
2: 11-12.
0: It means okay. I see PD is attached to this call. 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
3: Medic 3 box to dash 22, possible seizure, 41-1, station, responder 1, last 11-12.
1: Direct, working arrest 11-12.
2: Let's see. Yeah, actually, they got the call first. The manager called the officer, requested a welfare check for this patient. But they're not probably not going to come out.
4: Sure.
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0: Okay, yeah, just for a medical question, I'm using the PD there with
3: West 19, 11-13.
0: Thank you.
2: 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They didn't send the call over. Apparently another call came in for medical, but yeah, that was weird. 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
2: Requesting your emergency. When you arrive, go to the back, down the stairs.
5: Engine 56, okay.
2: Okay, 11-14. All right, paramedic 3. Medic 3, on MTA coach number 19055. Got a 60-year-old male. Said the patient's unresponsive. He possibly had a seizure, but they had no further information. They said they can direct you to the patient, to the metro station.
4: All right, we're going to
2: come up. Okay, engine 4, I have you clear. 11-14.
3: 56, yeah.
2: And the 356, have you en route?
6: 11-14.
2: Clear. 11-15.
6: Phone number for VGE when you're ready to go.
2: Go ahead.
6: 193317. And there's no hazard at location, so we're not going to be remaining on scene.
1: Director, are you clearing now?
0: That's right, we're clear.
1: Director, any need for county police?
6: Negative.
1: Direct, have you clear, 11-15.
3: Okay, sir.
0: And what's 355, correct?
2: 11-16.
7: Paramedic 56 is clear, 218. PDS on that 31 box.
2: Yes, that would be great. Let's see. Medic 505 from dispatch.
0: 505.
2: You can clear.
0: Okay, thank you very much, 56.
2: I have you clear. And medic Okay, have you arrived? Medic 56 and engine 18. Police did give an update. 70-year-old female complaining of weakness, hard for her to stand up. Authority of police officer in 311's car.
7: 56 is directed. Police are on scene. We can't see engine.
2: Okay, engine 18.
8: Okay, we're clear. Thank you.
2: Have you clear? 1117.
8: Smash utility 358.
2: 358.
8: I'm at the UMBC Event Center. Can you say again that the location and subject description, that training subject?
2: Yes. It's in front of the Chesapeake Arena. 72-year-old female, conscious and breathing, in the grass area below reserved parking A. And the reporting party, I guess the caller, it will be a white female wearing a blue short dress. And 356, they also said under the sign, it says A permits only.

0: Who's that, Paramedic 3?
1: Paramedic 3.
0: Let's see if I got a metal block.
1: Okay, I'll get you one started. 1119.

0: Attention, please stand by. Medical box 2-22, engine 2 EMSA for the seizure, 4401 Milford Mill Road, Metro Station, respond on East Carson, respond on West, engine 2.
1: Engine 2, okay, going to West.
0: 1119.
2: Engine 2, hurt. EMS 2 from MO 355.
3: Apache 2, have your room.
4: 1120.
3: EMS 8, room. EMS 8, have your room. Apache 2, EMS 8, responding with Medic 3 for a 60-year-old male. Possibly unconscious, is breathing on coach number 19055.
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3: Somebody will be there to direct you to the patient.
4: Please,
3: okay. 1120.

0: Thanks, Charlie, for coming.
1: Go ahead.
2: We made patient contact. It's going to be on Hilltop Circle. Just, just southwest, if my direction is correct. Just southwest of the Commons Drive intersection.
1: Okay. And the 356, you direct?

0: Tango 355 arrived.
1: Tango 356, have you arrived? Were you direct on where 358 said to go?
2: Correct.
1: Okay, 1123. Medic 113 from dispatch. Just checking, are you okay at location?
2: 711-23.
3: Yes, ma'am, I'm okay. I almost finished typing up a refusal. Thank you for checking on it. I appreciate that.
1: No problem, ma'am. 1123.

0: Kimbo 365 at EMS 2 transporting to Hopkins.
1: Okay, I have you going to Hopkins, 1124.
2: Agentura.
1: Okay, Angie 2, I have you arrive, 1125.
3: Dispatcher on paramedic, are you clear EMSA? I'll just keep the engine.
1: Okay, EMSA.
2: Clear.
1: 1125. Before William Wade Avenue, 1125.

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1: Loading Amber 120 MS4 for ALS, Fox
2: 7 Medic 2, 1124 Base Medical, respond on East 1127.
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0: Ambo 6, I have you en route. 66-year-old male, conscious and breathing. Patient has Parkinson's, unable to get up and down the steps. Hard time walking, wanting to go to the hospital. Patient's responding normally, breathing normally, nothing further.
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0: 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She fell out of her scooter, hit her head, and the scooter cut her on her left leg. No longer on the ground.
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3: 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For investigation at 7419 Blevins Avenue, crash racer, Headland Boulevard, Lincoln Avenue, respond on east, engine 9.
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1: 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Smell is coming from the basement. Nothing further at this time. There is a hazard on this location. Police are en route as well.
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0: 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Nothing evident. We've got a hydrant right out in the front here. 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

0: 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Oxford, for a fall, 2120 Gwynn Oak Avenue, the Woodlawn Community Center, respond on west, Amber 335.
1: En route, Sojourn.
0: 1154.
2: Amber 335 on west.
3: Amber 335, have you around? Woodlawn Community Center, 70-year-old female, conscious breathing. She fell and hit her back. She's still on the floor.
0: Subject at the request of police, 1700 Taylor Avenue, Taylor Park,
2: Plaza, right,
0: for Sun Central. Amber,
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0: 1155.
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2: 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I'm direct. I'm sending 57 in there, my sister.
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1: Ammo 515, respond box 51-3 for an eye problem, 318 Y Road, Cross Street St. George, Middleborough Road, respond on East 1156.

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1: 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Patient slid off the toilet. Weighs 145 pounds. Nothing further.
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4: 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I just run down to the pen, standing by over there, down there with headlights.
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0: 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Ambo 395, Ox 1-25, Farrah Fanning at 7801, York Road, car sheets are recertified at Tulsa Medical and Central. 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
1: Ambo 395, they're out. Ambo 395, I think that's
2: 2255
3: female,
1: female, female, female, female, female, female, female, female, female, female, female, female, female, female, female, female, female, female, female, female, female, female, female, female, female, female, female, female, female, female, female, female, female, female, female, female, female, female, female, female, female, female, female, female, female, female, female, female, female, 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female, female, female, female, female, female, female, female, female, female, female, female, female, female, female, female, female, female, female, female, female, female, female, female, female, female, female, female, female, female, female, female, female, female, female, female, female, female, female, female, female, female, female, female, female, female, female, female, female, female, female, female, female, female, female, female, female, female, female, female, female, female, female, female, female, female, female, female, female, female, female, female, female, female, female, female, female, female, female, female, female, female, female, female, female, female, female, female, female, female, female, female, female, female, female, female, female, female, female, female, female, female, female, female, female, female, female,

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1: Truck 15, 1200. Saw the stuff laying face down, bleeding from her cheek, nothing further.
3: I don't know if I was okay.
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3: Dispatch, Medic 1, clear from the hospital. We'll pick up that one box.
1: Okay, Medic 1, the 1-2578 on York Road, correct?
3: Correct.

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2: 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We'll advise on injuries.
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1: 1031 overweight. Engine 281, just confirming you're responding to the 28-4 Pulaski Highway.
0: Yeah, that's correct.
1: Correct. Engine 71.
2: 71 clear.
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0: 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She's a cancer patient, hasn't been eating or drinking much, also dehydrated, and said she has pain on her side.
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0: Okay, 1211.
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0: Medic 14 is going to be a 21-year-old female, conscious breathing. Patient's having a seizure. Did stay diagonal for breathing. No further.
1: Are the patient still seizing?
0: Only comment I have is patients having a seizure. I'll know if it stopped or if actively seizing.
1: Okay.
0: 12:12.
1: And in 8 minutes, she's going to be arriving at a white Ford sedan. The front door may be unlocked now. Nothing further.

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1: Ambulance 12, have you route you're responding for a 59-year-old male, conscious and breathing. Patient has a hematoma in his right chest and a line leaking through his skin, through his port. Patient's responding normally, breathing normally, nothing further.
0: Ambulance 12 is direct. Thank you.
1: You're welcome. 12 from 19. That's correct. There's nobody en route at this time.
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1: I resist.
0: 1220.
2: 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Handled one refusal. We're going to be clear. 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

0: Hey, Nancy, how are
1: you? Okay. Medic 19, have you around? Says DBMC, suite 430. For a 34-year-old female, conscious, breathing. She's actually having trouble breathing and elevated heart rate. And she's also 35 weeks pregnant.
2: For the investigation, the 14,822 Old Hanover Road crushes their Pleasant Grove Road on West 1225.
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0: 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Amber 335, standby. Amber 335, box 13-4, inferred injury at Craigmont Road and Ingleside Avenue, respond on West Amber 335.
3: EMS 8, engine 2, you're responding mechanic 19. It says GBMC, suite 430, 34-year-old female, conscious, having trouble breathing. Elevated heart rate, they're saying 199 beats per minute. She's also 35 weeks pregnant.
5: Perfect.
3: 1228.
6: MBO 335 is on West.
3: Okay. MBO 335, have your mount. Okay, MO 335, police are at location. They were at location for a disturbance going on. One of the officers has a bump on his arm from the fight. He is conscious and breathing.
6: Okay, we're direct, thank you.
3: You're welcome, 1229. Okay, engine 56. Caller advised they heard a loud explosion, unknown where it came from. Came from the area the way you would go to Hampstead. Doesn't know if anything was on fire or not.
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3: Okay, 1229.

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2: Go ahead.
1: 852's out, full crew. You can clear. Unless you want to continue, it's up to you.
2: 852, would you like us to continue on this?
0: Yeah, you know, sir.
2: Okay, engine 56, clear.
1: Clear, 1230. Okay, engine 852, the caller heard a loud explosion. I don't know exactly where it came from. They said it came from the way you would go to Hampstead. But I don't know if anything's burning.

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2: Back 4, box 13-21, 600, 7101, Security Boulevard, front of the tourist bank, respond on west, 1232.
1: That should be EMS 3. EMS 3.
3: I'm clearing 201. I don't know how far EMS 4 has made it, but I can pick up that type though.
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0: Saturday night. Can you cancel on Dallas on the way here? We're going to handle ourselves.
1: Okay, EMSA.
2: EMSA.
1: You can clear.
2: Clear.
1: Have you clear? 1234. Engine 2, did you make it to Medic 19 yet?
3: We just made it to the fourth floor, so we'll get some help on him.
1: Okay.
0: Engine 2, Medic 19, you guys can clear. I appreciate that.
3: Engine 2, clear.
1: Okay, have you clear. 1235.

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1: AMO 118, have you clear Hopkins, 1235. Engine A-52 from dispatch. Just want to let you know that I just got a message saying another caller called also from 14,631 Old Hanover Road. Said she heard three explosions in the area, but she didn't see or hear anybody else.
2: Ambo 515 box 51-19 to subject 1106 Danny Stone Road, crossing the bridge crossing road. Unit L, respond on the east, Ambo 515.
3: Switching.
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2: 56 box, 56-6 for trouble breathing patient 11, 7804 Rice's Town Road. Picture in urgent care, respond on West 1236.
5: Hey, just like he's arrived, I got a one story strip off. 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
3: Yeah, 14-1236.
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3: 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She has abnormal breathing. 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
6: Hey, I got Fireline out here. They were testing the fire alarm in this building in a neighboring business. I got two people from Fireline out here. If you need them.
7: Okay. Yeah, perfect. We're actually going for the sprinkler room right now. If you want to send them back, I'd appreciate it.
6: Yeah, definitely. They're on the way.
7: Okay.

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1: 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I have you clear. 1241.
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0: All right, 117 is clear. All right, 117, 1247.
1: Okay, medic 405, heavy en route. 81-year-old male, conscious, having trouble breathing. He woke up not feeling well. He has AFib, trouble breathing, swelling, and chest pain.
2: Medic 117 box 11-2 for fainting, trouble breathing, 8801 Black Raven Boulevard at the Comfort Inn. 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
3: 12-48.

0: 117 North Natural.
1: Medic 117, 1248. Medic 117, it's going to be a 60-year-old male in the lobby. Fella feels lightheaded. Did also advise he has a service dog with him. Alright. 1249.

0: dispatch, engine 14, main assaulting, testing the system. Pylon here, we're clear.
1: Correct. 1251.
2: Medic 4, I'm sorry, what was your message?
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2: Okay, en route to Grace Medical, 1251.
0: Hello, 4, clear.
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4: Ambo 111 is clear.
0: Already clear, 1255.

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1: Ambulance 12, I have you en route. 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She had a heart attack 5 days ago. Having heart failure.
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4: EMS 8 is clear.
1: Okay, EMS 8, have you clear? 1258. Medic 13, paramedic 2. Okay, it's a true healing around the back of location. Got a 51-year-old man, conscious, breathing, not alert. He fell coming out of the van. He's highly intoxicated. Okay, engine 13. I have you clear. And paramedic 2, police have the call. I don't have anybody in route as of yet, but I'm just letting you know they do have it.
4: Thank you, Mandy.
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4: 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Ember 111, box 1-7, 6 subjects, 950 York Road, patient fire, storm central, Ember 111.
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0: Here. Go for it. Number 118, EMSA for ALS, Box 18-2, trouble breathing, 8646 Liberty Road. Respond on left, start transfers.

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3: Okay, EMS 8, MO 118. It says the shopping center. Unknown age female, conscious, having trouble breathing. Caller said there's a female subject at Loke having trouble breathing. I have no further right now.

0: 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Car streets are Oak Trace Way, respond on west, truck run at station 1307.
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0: Zero.
1: Okay, engine 18, have you on route? EMS 2 from dispatch. Okay, just checking, are you on route?
2: Apologies, yes, I'm on route.
1: Okay. Alright, looks like medic 119 just arrived themselves, but engine 19, EMS 2, black male, round 55. He's laying in front of the bus stop, legs are hanging off the curb. We got two calls on it. Another caller said that he did speak with the subject, said he was okay, but I don't know if he spoke to him before or after when we got the call. First caller said he was unconscious.
3: Engine 19's arrived. Subject's talking with medic 119 worldwide.
1: Okay, I'm direct.
2: Dispatch from medic 102. According to the comments, you can cancel the engine.
1: Okay, engine 18.
0: Okay, we're clear. Thank you.
1: You're welcome. Are you clear? 1310.
2: Dispatch from medic 119. The subject's waiting for the bus. You can clear him.
1: Okay, EMS 2. I have you clear. Engine 19, medic 119, I have you clear. 1310.
0: EMS 8 arrived.
1: Arrived, 1311.

31-7, inch 56 for the fire alarm at 9410 Paragon Court. Pressure to palladium court on left 1312.

0: Kansas 56, Henry Marie.
1: Engine 56, have you around? Engine 56, caller said his fire alarms are going off in the house. No smoke or flames, and he can't figure out what's going on.
2: Kimbo 6, EMS 3 for ALS, talks especially for a seizure.
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1: 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Patient is awake and breathing now. 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

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I-695 between Barber National Plague and Edmondson Avenue in the outer loop. Engine 4, respond to the inner loop, units on Sun, correction, on left 1321.

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1: Okay, MSC, 1322. Okay, Ambo 104, engine 13, truck 13, engine 4. State police called in here, motor vehicle collision, red sedan. Hit something like a pole, male subject is stumbling. State police aren't there yet, they're still en route.
0: Hatch 4 is okay.
1: Okay. 1323.

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0: This is from the MSI. From the comments, this here is unresponsive. Can you start me in the chat room?
1: Yes, just get ready to take care of it.
2: You're welcome. Chapel Manor, Sylvan Cole, respond on East 1330. 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
1: Engine 55, 1331. Unit 220 medical box 55-5. Caller advised mother's not responding. Unable to touch, she can feel a heartbeat. Bleeding from her face, completely covered in blood. Nothing further.
2: Okay, and this is outside of the premises or in an apartment? I'm sorry.
1: I do have apartment 102 listed on the call. It doesn't state if the patient's inside or outside.
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1: Local box 17-3 and 17-3. There's an unknown age female. She's not conscious. Caller even said that the breathing status is unknown at this time. And apparently she is pregnant. Engine 56, have you clear? 1332.
0: Sir. 1332.

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0: 10-311-14. Caller advised a young male, possibly 15 to 18 years old. Asked him for a dollar. Looks uncomfortable and desperate. Was in the sun. Looks dehydrated. Did add PD to the call.
1: 45-18,
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0: Okay,
1: 395, please. Okay, I'm sorry. Number 395, 1336. EMS 2-13-37. Local box 18-24-2018 for the unknown medical problem,
0: 7-Eleven
1: on West
0: 1337. Utility 397-535. It's going to be an 83-year-old male. Conscious breathing alert. Patient has dementia. Possible bowel obstruction. Doesn't really know what's going on pain-wise. Unit 55.
4: 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Where's 395 clearing from?
5: Unknown age male. Conscious and breathing status unknown. He's laying on the sidewalk. In front of the parking lot. And police would like you to advise if they're going to be needed. This is by the 7-Eleven.
1: Okay. Yeah, 395. 1338. 395. Respond box 39-22 for the sick alert at 100 Schwann Road on Central.
0: Next, 535. Do you want to continue on the call until they can advise, or do you want to clear?
1: 1338.
4: Yeah, I'll continue. They can advise.
0: Correct.
1: 395 on Central.
0: Number 395, heading around. You're responding with your utility and medic 535, 83-year-old male, conscious breathing on alert. Possible bowel obstruction. Patient does have dementia. Can't fully express pain-wise. When you get on scene, advise if 535 is going to be needed.
1: Okay.
0: 1339. 3-1-13-39.

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2: Do you have a call back?
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2: 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We'll look for a couple more seconds and we'll clear.
3: Director.

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1: Just take a nap. 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
0: Okay. Medic 505.
2: Okay, 505 is clear.
0: EMS 2. Have you cleared 1344.
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0: Clear 1344.
2: Medic 19 is clear to EMS.
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1: QRG1, go ahead.
0: Okay, just a call for 3307 Wooded Ripple Road, please.
1: What was the street name again?
0: 3307 Wood Ripple Road.
1: Okay. 3307 Wood Ripple Road. Got it.

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0: What store are you in?
1: Take the elevator down to the terrace level and go past the fitness center all the way down the hallway.
0: I'm good, thank you. Do we need anything from the ambo?
1: You've just reached the patient, so I don't know. I'd bring the stretcher.
0: All right, I'm there. Thank you.

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1: Good.
0: We're quite in the hospital, and can you keep us out of service for fuel, please?
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1: I'm very sorry for the central person as well. A woman and someone else running out of the store. I'm sure the suspect's location, but they said they left on foot. Police have to call, nothing further.
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Holland Ferry Road and Regis Court, respond west 1354.

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6: Okay, I have you clear. Ambo 103, have you on route. Paramedic 4, in front of Asia Nail Supply, they said it's a 30-year-old male. He was having a seizure. Looks like the seizure has stopped. Elevated breathing rate. Ambo 103, King David Nursing and Rehab, room 216. 71-year-old female, conscious and breathing. They want her to go to the ER to get work done, blood work done. Patient's been refusing care, labs since arrival.
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0: 10/12, Responbox 7-2 for six subject. 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
1: All right, the caller hears an alarm going off. It sounds like a fire alarm, but not sure which house it's coming from, but in this area.
0: Airway Lock 15-3, Engine 15, respond for a lift assist, 7402 feet at mill, cross you 51st Street, 50th Street, respond on east, 1357.
1: A warm fever, 2 weeks, and in pain to move, nothing further.
0: Have
1: you clear? Paramedic 5, have you around? Medic 5, Herbert's Run, Unit 626, for an 85-year-old male, conscious, abnormal breathing, having chest pains. Caller's unsure of his history of heart problems.
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3: We're going to be clear on a seizure refusal and after consult.
1: Okay, have you cleared the refusal? 1406. Gamma 118, Randallstown High School, bottom exit, nurse's office for a teacher. It's a 70-year-old. Blood pressure is high. She is conscious and breathing. And they want you to know the buses are about to be let out.
2: Oh.
1: 1406.

0: 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You're responding for a 26-year-old male, coughs from breathing. States customer sitting at the bar, thinks he's going to have a seizure. Nothing further.
1: Okay, thank you.
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0: 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Fire alarm's going off the location. No signs of any kind of hazards, so we're clear.
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0: box 37-41, engine 5, engine 351, engine 4, and 41 for the commercial vehicle fire at Route 295 between A and B, southbound, engine 4 and 41, respond northbound, units operate on West 1413.
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1: Okay, engine 5, engine 351, engine 4, engine 41. Got a couple calls on it. Trailer on fire on the highway. 911 advisor, rebid was near the skate park, subject possibly still driving, then got in an added remark saying, trying to pull over on the right side. MSD is direct and they're in route.
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3: Oh, I'm sorry. I thought you were trying to raise me.
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3: That's my mystery. What was my arrival time on Ridgeway?
1: Was it 13:24?
3: Yeah.
1: Amber 12, you're responding for 80-year-old male, cuffs and breathing. Bell is bleeding. Unknown the extent of injuries. Responding normally, nothing further.
0: Angle 12 is direct. Thank you.
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2: Oakbox 1-18, engine 1 for the fire alarm, 913.
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2: Locust Vale Road, just final central.
3: Prior, to, we are southbound just prior to the 695 exit.
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6: 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I gave you medic 1. We're coming down, operator. We're going to swing in there and put us on the call.
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0: 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Okay, Sheriff Fizzle.
1: 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Okay, are you clear? 1421.
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3: Hold me out, sir. I'll be on a D down at 7 o'clock.
2: Okay, I'm dark. Have me out. Medic 107 to dispatch.
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2: Medic 107, box 7-7 for a fainting subject at 960 North Marlin Avenue, crushing to Bennett Road and Corby Road, 1 East.
1: Okay, what about? 1422. Medic 107 route. Medic 107, heavy mouth, 65-year-old female, constant breathing. Female is having a medical problem, keeps fainting, no history of heart problems, nothing further.
2: Ambulance
1: 335,
2: standby.
1: Medic 107, you have a that they are going to be in a white suburban with their hazards on.
2: 6743, Cinchello Avenue, Crushing Surf, Candlewood Court, on West, Ambulance 335.
3: 335, in route, this is the West.
2: 1423.
1: And it's 12, please. And then 12 clear, 1423. Okay, and 335, heavy on route.
2: Medic 101, standby.
1: 19-year-old female, conscious breathing.
2: Chest pain,
1: the caller said her friend is texting her saying she's coughing up blood and
2: Central, Medic 101.
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5: 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It's going to be the 89-year-old female. Residents complaining of severe chest pain, also vomiting.
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0: Engine 351, truck 13, BWI squad 43, MO 356, EMS 2 for the MVC is unstable vehicle. 1709, Old Sulphur Spring Road. Crushings of Sulphur Spring Road are dead end at United Rentals. Operations are on TAC 22, time
1: 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Battalion 2, route for 14.
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0: 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Level 11-15, Ambulance 110 EMS on trouble breathing, 1000 East Drop Road, Utila Towers, Unit 200, respond on Central, 1430. 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
1: Old Sulphur Spring Road.
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0: No rescue, no occupants in the vehicle. You go ahead and place the box in service. Keep one medic unit coming. We're going to be checking inside for any injuries.
2: All right, I'm direct. Time 2-2.
4: Clear.
2: EMS 2. 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
2: Squad 322.
6: Squad 322, we're clear.
0: I'm going to be switching over to West. Can you call me police, please?
2: Direct PD, do you have the call? That's you, still operating on Rescue Box 5-6. Time Chief is clear of the call. This has no longer be monitoring TAC 22. Any further transmissions should be done over the West. Talk to you. 1433.

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4: Three on route. That's a 3-1 on your route. It's going to be a light gray Hyundai sedan. Nice. Two tires popped. The vehicle's now smoking. Can smell smoking gasoline.
5: 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You can hold me a ride.
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0: Yambo 10 Box 8-6 for a fall at 7430 Kenley Avenue, crushes of Albert Avenue, and Trump's Mill Road, respond on East 1439. Station 16, give the last code for medic 15, 1439.
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2: 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Can you send a PD? 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

0: 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EMS, we were raising Ambo 6 to see if they could clear the hospital for a call.
1: Dispatch, Mike, 106, we're clear on the refusal if you need us.
0: Direct, stand by. 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We're getting the call typed up.
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0: 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Have you cleared 1446?
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2: 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I can see if I can get an ETA for him.
1: 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We're going to go, we have flares down, patient is out of the vehicle, out into a safe area. No hazard at this time. 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

104 EMS 2, Barnes 4, Dark Shire, for a stroke at 601 Lane Choice Lane. 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
1: 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Nothing for them.
0: Yes, ma'am. We're here. 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

0: 56, medic 119 for the seizure, 56-2 box. 17 Nicodemus Road, Crushy's Cherry Valley Road, Cedar Mere Elementary, Respond on West, 1456.
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3: EMS 8, 1458. Central units operating on rescue box 13-2. Call advises a three-vehicle MEC in the 1100 block Mingleside Avenue to be a silver, red, and white sedan. Advise the driver of the red sedan may be trapped. 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
2: Received.
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7: Squad clear.
3: Central units still operating on rescue box 13-2. Tag chief is clear to call. Dispatch will no longer be monitoring tag 22. Any further transmissions at dispatch should be done under the West Hall group. Engine 13.
0: Medical 13 box 13-14, sustained at 1119 Harwell Road, crossing the line for the
6: road.
0: 1500.
1: Medic 113 is on west. Medic 113, have you en route?

0: box 1-32 engine 1 for the fire alarm, 204 East Chapman Road, crushes the Fairmount Avenue at the Berkshire.
1: You're fantastic for bad weather, G. You need to comment. You can go ahead and just start pulling the field. And we're going to say.
2: Okay, I was just reading the hazard. The patient is mentioned in the hazard, suffers from mental health disorders. Like a police starters in heavy staging.
1: Thank you so much.
0: It was 12-7-1, small patient, 8411 Kelsey Drive, questions of Marshfield Court, respond on East 1502.
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0: 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Matter 58 Box, 7-8, 46 Subject at 535 Riverside Drive, Crushes of Essex Wood Court, respond on East 1505.
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0: 1509. 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
3: 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So it's at 355 Savannah Road, crossing to Mace Avenue on East 1510.

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2: 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Didn't give any further, your discretion though.
3: Okay, we're clear.
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1: 3117 box, 1-25, heart problem, 7801 York Road, it throws me as to be here on this
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0: Locations, one's a pole to pole and one's pole to house. You ready to copy a pole number for me?
2: Sure, go ahead.
0: It's going to be 538032.
2: Directed, just to confirm, these were BGD lines?
0: Yeah, communication offense.
2: Direct communication line, 1514.
0: EFPD assigned, give a call.
2: No, it was fire only. Do you need them?
0: Yeah, if you just put them out here just to block traffic to load up. You do have one lane that's impacted by the lines.
2: Direct, I'll get them started.
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0: Faulty alarm system. We investigated. 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Are you able to contact the alarm company to send a representative out to service it?
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3: 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Patient swallowed two pieces of sharp metal. It feels like it's stuck.
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1: Medicaid team.
2: Is anybody in Northwest?
1: That's negative as of right now. You need me to send somebody help?
2: Oh, to Northwest, let them know I'm coming in with a priority one stroke. I'll be there in 45 seconds.
1: Okay, I'll call them now.

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1: Is PD in or out?
2: Rush 1 recorded.
0: They have the call, they've not assigned.
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1: 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Just advise PD if they do arrive to this call that they just need to have a presence out here because people are going to be calling back again. I think 65 is going to be clear. There is no hazard at location.
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1: All right, 15, third one. Stretcher, or do you want an engine and a supervisor as well?
0: Just a bariatric stretcher is fine.
1: All right, 15, third one.

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0: 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Ambo 285 is on scene. Need some assistance with the patient.

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1: 59,
0: Avenue. Donald Central. 53.
2: 59.
1: Who else you got on the call?
2: I'm sorry? Can you repeat?
1: Who else do you have on this call? I thought you see it. One, I think one's in and Andrew's 85.
2: That's correct. They just need the bariatric unit.
0: And the 118, respond by 31-1 for a fall. And do 70 Mill Run Circle. Carson Brown Run Boulevard, Grand Central Avenue.
2: Okay, sir. I'm sorry. Another Andrew's 15.
0: Toronto West, 1534.
3: Lambo 10, have you around to me, 84-year-old female, patient fell, there's an injury to the floor. Correct. 1535.

Flight 15-3, Engine 15, responded to request of units on scene. Bariatric response, 3232 German Hill Road, crossing at Beverly Road, Bridgeshire Road, Genesis Healthcare. Respond on 1535.

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2: Medic 54, respond box 21-15 for 6 subject, 508 Nolmeyer Road, crossing at Bayville Road and Dublin Hill Road, respond on East, 1538.

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2: Ambo 15, respond Mach 15-10 for hemorrhage, 3701. 3701 North Main Road, crossing Roseland Avenue, Charles Mott Road. Spot on East, 53.

0: 44-82, engine 441, squad 442, engine 68, medic 395, respond for an amputee at 83 between 2731 on the northbound, between Mount Carmel Road and Middletown Road, engine 60, your time of use southbound. Respond on Central, 1540.
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5: 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Just right, I have you around. Ambo 15, your patient's going to be an 81-year-old male, conscious and breathing, trailer 2. Cut his wrist by mistake. Patient's possibly on blood thinners. The caller can't confirm the name of the medication. Responding normally, breathing normally. Nothing further.
4: All right, thanks.
5: You're welcome, 1541.
2: Units responded box 44-82. MSP en route, the black Tesla went off the road. Driver looked slumped over behind the wheel.
3: Not the deceased.
2: 1541.

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1: All right, $395, $1543. Medic 395, it's going to be male conscious breathing. The operator of the light rail fell, hurt his knee, knee is swelling. Well advised, patient's only person on the train.
2: Yeah.
1: 1544.
3: 60 to 441, we didn't see anything south of Middletown. We'll ride down to Belfast.
4: Not just CTF, yeah, we haven't found anything yet either.

0: Interstate and Arundel County. They have a 365. It's on their bound 37-2 for a fainting. 6843 Baltimore Annapolis Boulevard, Crushing Nursery Road. Correction, their box 32-8. 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
1: 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We haven't come up with it yet. 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

0: 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Not normal at all fast. That's nothing. We don't have anything. We're not clear.
1: 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I'm on the phone with MSP.
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4: Yeah, this box is 544, jump direct on all that. You can clear everybody off of this call. Myself and 441 are checking on the tractor trailer. I don't know if he jackknifed himself or what's going on here. We're northbound 83.
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2: 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No further.
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1: Zero Mark 7-9, engine 7, respond for wires down. 701 Platinum Avenue, Cross Street, Cherry Street, the dead end. Tunnel East, 1553.

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0: 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Myself and 441 are clear.
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3: 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Medic 9, your patient's a 62-year-old female, conscious and breathing, abdominal pain, patient's vomiting, responding normally, nothing further.
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3: 1555. Gen 7, caller advisor, power line is exposed. Some sparks were seen, nothing further.
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3: 1555.

Box 12-9, head to 12, respond for a smoke investigation, intersection of Burke River Road and Campbell Boulevard, respond on East 1557.

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1: Got it.
0: Yes, sir. Is there a CLS provider that would be close for this call within just a couple minutes?

0: 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Engine 12, I have you in route. Caller advised driving past a tall smoke behind a large brown house on Campbell Boulevard. Nothing further.
1: Direct.
0: 1557.
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0: 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It's going to be a 38-year-old female. 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It's going to be unit E5.
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3: 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Today, medic crew for the MBC intersection of Scott's Level Road and Milford Mill Road, respond on West 6 and 7.
1: 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Have you transporting 203, 1607?
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3: 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Crashing to Jefferson Road, respond at 1-12, their top group B at Road 6.
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One's a green Toyota sedan, the other one is a Dodge. No further description. 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She keeps passing out. Never mind.

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0: 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We're clear northwest and downgrading to BLS.
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1: Truck 13, 11:37, tell him Lloyd Road, Crossing Asgard, court, respond on Central 1616. Medic 119 is clear, firefighter. Medic 119 clear, 1616.
2: Ambo 2,
3: have your
2: route,
3: 16-16.
2: Ambo 7, back 7-18, allergic reaction, 1600
3: every greenway,
4: crush to the greenway. Delta side,
3: that's the best practice,
0: 2 out of 4.
5: 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Engine 1, 16-17.
0: Medical 11 on your route. It's going to be a 73-year-old male. Caller advised husband's having chest pains, has dementia. Advised go through the. Advised go to the back and come through the gate.
1: And then, caller is bruised and cut.

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1: Mango 335.
0: 218, past Rolling Road and Windsor Mill Road. We can take that 33 box if we're closer than Mango 2.
1: Okay, Mango 2, they're actually going to Glen Oak Avenue and Wendell Avenue. Is that the one you're talking about?
0: Correct, ma'am. I was just letting you know where we were.
1: Okay. Ambo 2 from dispatch.
2: Starting local box 74-4, Ambo 3 for the fire alarm at 1304 Wilson Point Road, crossing the Fur Drive and Elm Drive, first spot on East
1: 335. Okay. Ambo 335, I'm sending it down now.
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It's going to be a 52-year-old female. Patient's having trouble breathing. No further.

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1: 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Cohort advised, neighbor smoke detector's been going on for about 35 minutes.
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0: attention, please stand by. Delta Fire Bravo speaking, China 18, engine 3, truck 18, for a gas odor, 9013 Liberty Road, crashing to Church Lane at Randallstown Elementary, respond on bus, 1632.
1: 3 left 8, switch on the left.
0: 1632.
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5: Okay, engine 3, engine 18, truck 18, responding to Randallstown Elementary School. 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
0: 16, 2117
1: Wolfram Avenue, Crescent Snow 1 Avenue, on Central 637. Medic
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0: Heart problems, 1005 North Point Boulevard. Cross streets of East Plain Mall and Eastern Avenue on East 6 and 37.
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1: 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Nothing further.
4: Go ahead, thank you.
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0: 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We're going to be coming in from the Slater side, so we'll be nosing up to you.
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1: 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Units been shut down. 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We're clear.
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7: Yep, engine 18 is clear.
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Local box 2-5, Vincent 2, left of Sosa, 8405, Stevenson Road, crossing Timber, Tyler Road, West Funnel West, 1646.

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4: Well, if BGE needs, and will be remaining. The partial tree limb is partially burned through. No threat to any structure. 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
0: BG&E has an ETA of 60 minutes.
1: 60 minutes. Okay, thank you. It's going to be pull to pull. The homeowner is actually a BGE worker. It's not in hazard of anything nearby, no exposures. There's really no present hazard other than it's just a simple act of flame. We'll be clear.
0: Sure, I have the information. Tampa 15 on the eastbound route. Tampa 15, 16, 16.

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7: 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Caller said his wife fell and hit her head. Security advised she's bleeding from her head also. Still on the floor.
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0: 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Just a quick update on that call. Fire's been extinguished and transformed mid-blow. There's no more hazard at location. If you wanted to pass it on the PD.
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0: 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Medic 6, Fox, 15-4, total breathing, 7504 Lang Street, crossing Strawn Avenue and Clovis Avenue, respond on east, Medic 6.
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0: Hey, this has some fun. It's showing that there aren't any cars associated with the call anymore. We just saw two drive away down Kingston. Are we clear? Are we still staging?
1: I'm not sure. I haven't heard from police. 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

0: 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Engine 9, respond to the outer loop. It's operating on east, 1715.
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is responding 15-62 and I-695. I-695 right before Merritt Boulevard exit, vehicle flipped over. Call advice, some people were trying to break the windows to get the subject out of the vehicle, unknown if they're trapped or not. Nothing further. It's going to be a black vehicle that's flipped over. Nothing further.

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0: home west, 1792.
2: The correct address is 6900 hours.
3: 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I got one in between 695, getting all from north, one headed towards Bears Point on the side. I'll advise on injury.
4: Direct 1720.
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6: 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What the final?
2: Shoulder.
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1: Engine
0: 211 is in the seat. Engine 211, 1729. We had a bathroom for anal fire at some point during the day. Burned a warm line on the toilet, took the fire out. Investigated for no extension, we're clear.
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2: 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Medic 9, you still in East?
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1: Engine 351, medic 4, 43-year-old female, she's conscious, breathing. Said she had a knee replacement 5 days ago. She's now having chest tightness and a fever. 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

Struggle Box 7-9, engine 71 for the transformer problem at 701 Platinum Avenue, partially to Cherry Street, or Sun on East, 1728.

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2: 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All got Sarah, seen the EAB or the one East 1734. Engine 3, standby. Box 33-3, engine 3 for the CO alarm, 2600 Essex Road, car sheet, sir. Several court, unit 104, respond on last, engine 3.
3: One units for 13 will be closed, we're still in the 18 box.
2: Okay, I'm back.
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0: corner of 35, 3-12, Tuscany at 3442 Gaither Road, crushing through Shady Lane, westbound west, 1738.
1: Cameron F1, are you freezing out?
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0: Road, approaching Delaney Valley Road, Locust Hill Road, Central. I'm up Central, 1740.
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0: 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We were going to handle that for the engine. 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
3: 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Crushing at Vincent Avenue, Selig Avenue. Apartment C's in Charles. Spot on the east. 46.
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0: Starting Howard Ambo 25 for 94-70 Rocks for WCR 70 between Howard County and North Rolling Road eastbound, operate on West 7230. 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
2: 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Okay, Howard Engine 8, Howard Engine 2, Engine 13, Howard Medic 25. State Police called in, said there's an MVC left shoulder, black SUV, and a black sedan. One patient has head pain. Again, on the left shoulder. State Police is still en route.
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0: Number 35 in route.
1: Number 385, 1753.
2: Caller said a friend recently released from the hospital. She's getting delirious again. Thinks she has pneumonia. No, I'm sorry. It says thinks his pneumonia levels might be high. And he's out of it. Okay, medic 25, have you around? Okay, ammo 18, you're going to Peak Healthcare, room 112. 60-year-old male, conscious and breathing. He's not eating. They want him transported to get a G-tube. And they want them to go to Northwest. They were notified by the facility.
0: 18 survived.
2: 1754.

0: How's that feeling?
1: Good.
0: We made it home. We have no assets at this time. We're on a clear.
1: Correct. Let me clear 1755.
2: Medic 15, standby. Oakwalk 7-3 and 7 Medic 15 to the MVC. 23 Eastern Boulevard, crushing through Terrace Road, respond on East, Medic 15.
3: 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Medic 15, 1755.

0: Senate Committee Rep 18-2 for attorney subject 8658 Liberty Road, Cross Street to Fox, so court DTLR versus final on last sub 256.
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4: Okay, paramedic 3, have you on rail?
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4: Arrived. Arrived. 1757.
6: 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Probably westbound 70, prior to 635, we'll bottle visitors.
4: Okay, Howard Engine 82, 1757.

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4: We're clear. Just make sure police know it's actually eastbound, not westbound.
2: Okay, yes. They did give us eastbound. You were just dispatched for the opposite side. But I'm direct. Thank you.

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2: Have you arrived at 1806? Okay, MO 356, have you en route to Grace? 1806.
1: No further.
0: 14, okay.
1: 1806.

0: That's 282, huh?
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2: Vogelbach, Social Fire Dash 14, engine 8, ambit 283 for the site subject at 9904 Walter Boulevard, crossing to North Windward, westbound east 807.
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0: 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What's the location?
1: That's going to be I-83 southbound, just prior to Northern Parkway.
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0: If you initially arrived, the correct location to station is in Snowville on the corner of Liberty and Old Fort. It should be 8535 Old Liberty Road. And we're brought. We brought.
1: Okay, 8535 Liberty Road. Got it.

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2: 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Do you have an MSP coming?
1: That's correct. MSP is in room.

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1: 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Correction, engine 71 for the left assist, 8010 Old Philadelphia Road, crushing through White Avenue, respond on East 1816.

0: this investment. 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
1: Derek, I'll put you on the call. 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
0: Direct.
1: Embassy 203, go ahead.
2: 23, we're arrived. Are we staging today?
1: Your discretion, the patient reported not violent.
2: We're good then, thank you.
1: You do have two officers en route, I have your rest.
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2: 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Did you want 28 to take that other reverse call?
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1: 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Transferring 203, 1819.
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3: I got a silver sedan and a red pickup truck.
2: Alright. Thanks.
1: Ambo 203 to 203, 1825. Engine 8, 1825. Okay, medic 56, 1825. Medic 56, apartment 104, 34-year-old female, conscious, having abnormal breathing. She's having chest pains and her legs and feet are swollen, as well as her sugar being high. No history of heart problems. EMS2, I'm direct. I'll put you back in.
2: Yes.
1: Welcome. Okay, 1826. Medic 6, can you repeat? Medic 6 from dispatch, shooting, copy your message.
3: Medic 6, I have a call back. We went through the intersection. There was no one there.
1: All right, now the one's still on the line. It's saying that it was in front of the McDonald's prior to the exit to Mayor Boulevard on North Point Boulevard.
2: Okay.
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1: Ambulance 385, 1827.
2: I'm clear. Did you have another call in the area?
3: Talk 15, I have an MVC 15-14 Northfront Boulevard, Maryville, where the engine 15's on. Did you want to take that?
2: Yeah, I'm clear in here. 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
3: Direct, engine 15.
0: Engine 15's arrived.
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2: Direct, if he's clear.
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0: Medic 6 from Inch 50, World North Point Boulevard, currently in front of 1205. 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
4: 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Amber 104, box 4-13, 6 subject, 101 North Beachwood Avenue, Crochet to Edmondson Avenue, that's final west, Amber 104.
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1: 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Ammo 104, 79-year-old male, conscious and breathing. Said he's having problems with his catheter.
2: Medical inbound from 11, believe the subject, 6501 Charles Street.
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2: 4508 Leeds Avenue, Crest Easter. Elmridge Avenue, respond on west, 1837.

0: It was 365 in that.
1: Okay, in the 365, have you around? 64-year-old male, conscious and breathing. He was released from the hospital, now having severe leg pain, and he fell by the front entrance. And he said his legs got weak and having pain in them.
0: All right, thank you.
1: You're welcome, 1838.

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0: Tampa 515, stand by for a call. Local box 7-70, engine 71, engine 7, engine 16, Amber 515 for the NBC. I-695 between Southeast Boulevard and Plaski Highway on the outer loop. Engine 16, respond to the inner loop, units operate on east, Amber 515.
1: Direct switching.
0: 1844.
2: Amber 515's in route.
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0: 77-71 en route.
1: 77-71, 1845. Units responding 70-70 on ICE, 7-70 on I-695. Trooper came upon MVC, the outer loop at 702. Two females in a vehicle, unknown injuries, airbags were deployed. Nothing further. Sixteen out. 116, 1845.

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0: Hey, looking at the map, it's showing that it's the exit ramp towards Fernsall. If that's accurate or not, I don't know.

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3: Alright, go ahead with it.
2: Pull number is going to be 212410. 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
4: All note dispatch, the houses do have power.
3: Okay.

0: 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Can you reach out to MSP and see clarification on their location?
1: Found it right there, give them a call.
0: Never mind, we found it. It's just going to be outer loop 695 after 702 split.
1: I'm direct. Have you arrived at your loop after the 702 split, 1850?
0: 1850. Could you make a call back in a lot number, please?
1: Engine 15, I'm direct. Engine 15, it's going to be trailer number 83.
0: Stop. Thank you.
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4: 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Came to the location, overdosed, and given two Narcans, were not responsive. They're still in Uber in the parking lot in a black sedan. Nothing further.
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2: 335.
1: What's the request? 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

paramedic 9, 26-6, trouble breathing, 7202 Bayfront Road near Anna Avenue on a dead end. Respond on E-Safety 59.

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2: 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That's

0: Bird Look Mark 34-70, Howard Engine 82, Howard Engine 22, Engine 13, Howard Ambo 85, Resolver NBC, I-70, eastbound between Howard County and I-695, Engine 13. Your response is westbound. Spawn on West Lake 202.
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5: Ammo 356, respond 4-22 for a fall with injury, 912 South Roman Road, near Wilson.
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0: In booth 356, you're responding for a 74-year-old male constant breathing patient. Fell hit their head on the door. Unit 21. Not on the ground anymore. Nothing further.
1: All right, thank you.
0: You're welcome. Nice job, Flash.
1: EMS 8's clear.
0: EMS 8, 905.

0: dispatch, Howard, is it 2-3 we're responding, Ralph Lofi?
1: Howard, is it 2-2, have you been out on 2-6?

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0: Right, back 395, 37-year-old female. 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
1: Yeah.
0: Thank you, sir.

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4: 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Truck 13, as you clear, 1912.

0: Clearlake 55-18 for a fall with injury. 9706 Bel Air Road, near Forge Road and Cliffdale Road. Respond on East 1918.
1: Hi, Medic 14. 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She's slurring her words.
2: 1500 hours. 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No longer on the ground. Nothing further.
1: Okie dokie.
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0: paramedic 4, 4-13 for a fainting, 1502 Frederick Road near Smithwood Avenue, South Roland Road, Toronto West, 1920.
1: Medic 4 having her out, just 495-year-old, female, not conscious and breathing patient, they have an altered mental status, issue of heart problems. It's reported that they're not conscious, but also no longer unconscious. Can I start your condition all the time?
2: They will advise.
1: Diagnosis 20.

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1: 8-5, transporting priority 3 to 223.
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0: number 111, 1-7 for a fault with injury. 111 West Road, near Kenilworth Drive and York Road, Funnel Central, 1932.
1: Yeah, 111 heavy route. It'll be an 82-year-old female fell has a head injury.
2: Yeah. 1933.

Federal Class 1-31, Engine 1, from Phillip Desist, 212 Washington Avenue, near West Susquehanna Avenue and West Towson Town Boulevard, phone on Central 1935.

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1: 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2-23, 2-23, 2-23, 2-23, 2-23, 2-23, 2-23, 2-23, 2-23, 2-23, 2-23, 2-23, 2-23, 2-23, 2-23, 2-23, 2-23, 2-23, 2-23, 2-23, 2-23, 2-23, 2-23, 2-23, 2-23, 2-23, 2-23, 2-23, 2-23, 2-23, 2-23, 2-23, 2-23, 2-23, 2-23, 2-23, 2-23, 2-23, 2-23, 2-23

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0: Engine 2 from dispatch. They actually went straight to voicemail. It's reported that it's at the entrance of the location.
1: It's
0: the village of Allsburg. There's multiple buildings. But that's all that we have for now.
1: Medical 11-1-21, the subject, at the request of police, 537 York Road near Allegheny Avenue, West Pennsylvania Avenue, Sono Central, Medical 11.
2: Roger.
1: 1943.
3: Back 11 on Central.
2: Hey, back 11.
0: He's just going to be approximately 30-year-old male.
1: 6501 Charles Street. And Charles was
0: in the
1: Central, 1943.
4: Ambulance 10 out.
0: Ambulance 10, have you are out. We have a 16-year-old female.
1: Fatal glass 17-20, engine 17, first responder, engine 505, sulfur hemorrhage, 202 Duke of Kent Lane, near Lord Byron Lane, Sono Central, 1944.
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0: We're going to go to the main entrance to investigate. If you guys can just stay somewhere close by,
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1: Medicaid, have your route. 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
1: Tower 323, Ranch 46.
0: And then 321 Gerard, staging on Camp Field as well.
1: Engine 221, same as 946.

0: dispatch engine 2. Right now we're investigating an odor of gas. Seems to be outside near the main entrance of 6811, the main building. Yeah, BG&E en route, correct.
1: I do not believe that BG is direct. I'm going to go ahead and get them started.
0: Yeah, just give me an ETA when you can.
1: Yeah, she's actually 48.

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1: Okay, go ahead.
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0: Blair Medical Bath 55.
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0: 203, Medic 12, EMS 6, Sophomore Maternity.
3: ETA is reasonable, yes.
0: 8251, Merrifield Drive, Redfield Court, Southfield Drive, Spawn on East, Ambulance 203.

0: 323 from engine 2. I'm going to go ahead and just bring the tower down here to the main entrance and get a couple guys to assist.
1: 1950.
2: Copy that.
1: Engine 2, also BGA has a 30, mini TA 30.
0: Proceed.
1: I think that's it.
2: Medic 55 now.
3: Medic 55
2: heavy now. That's all, sir. Medic 58 now, yes, medic box at 5-9. Call is 43-year-old female, conscious breathing. Had a baby, third trimester. The baby is now out. Nothing further.
3: All right,
2: sir. 95.

0: 10 to 55 also be advised. We had three different time periods advising of how pregnant the patient was. First was 7, second was 37 weeks, and the third was 18 weeks. Unknown which one is correct.
1: 35 weeks.
0: Thank you, Mr. Warren.

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0: Medic 16 has been aroused. This could be a 33-year-old female, conscious, breathing, not alert. 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The caller's unable to take care of her. 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
1: Police.
0: I'm direct, heavy advising, 953.

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1: All right, there's an emergency,
2: 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Okay, what's your fiancé?
1: 203 arrived. 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They're going to be in the bathroom.

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2: Yeah, 91-year-old female, injuries from a fall, head injury.
0: Sure, thank you.
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0: Is something clear?
2: 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You want to take your box on the way to Valerie?
0: For Capital Diseases, it is DLS, just keep the DLS unit on it.
2: Okay.
3: Tower 323 to command. 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
2: Clear at 321, you can end service.
7: 321, clear.
2: Heavy, crash 59. Go ahead with it.
7: 22128.
2: Okay.